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3: 1 a.m. I'm busking for some change. 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
1: Where them girls move like Jagger, but they dance in the Haggard. 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